0: our country.
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0: 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Yeah, we'd both go to jail over her. 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

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Happy Monday. I'm Cheyenne Namath. And don't forget the West Central Online Auction is back and bidding is live now until Wednesday. I'll be covering some items up for grabs throughout the morning. But first, Stella Lefty, Boston.

Country 104. I'm Cheyenne Namath. I like to keep things super local and talk a lot about fundraisers and events, and today is National Nonprofit Day, so earlier I'd asked which nonprofit you like to support for your chance to win a free coffee on me. We'll talk more about that in a bit, but right now, Taylor Swift, I Knew It, I Knew You.

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1: Hey, girl.

Tim Hicks, Hellraising Good Time. I'm Sharon Church. Lainey Wilson, 4x4 by you coming up. But first, here's Evan Burrison, South Side of Sober.

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Click the sun icon at the bottom of the West Central Online app.